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Rosecrans Avenue, cross of Biola Avenue. Quinton Squad 161, chest pain. Imperial Highway, cross of Hawthorne Boulevard. 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Rosemead Boulevard, cross of Telegraph Road. 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

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Inside investigation. 24255, Pacific Coast Highway.

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Engine 134, engine 93, water temperature 80, grass fire, Avenue E, crest of 30th Street East. Engine 59, sick person, 10426, Bogardus Avenue, room 105, Bravo. Engine 85, squad 151, stroke 1060, Bender Avenue.

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Court 185, Squad 183, Medical Rescue, Philadelphia Street, Reservoir Street, median route. Engine 41 in place of Quint 147 with their squad for chest pain. 12315 South Long Beach Boulevard.

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Engine 88, outside investigation, 25801 Pacific Coast Highway, Unit P3, Quinn 147.

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33, squad 134, injury ALS in 129, West Avenue K, 10th Street West, near the Winco. Engine 85, vehicle fire, 19062, East Trail Highway.

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Engine 34, investigation inside, 12337 East Farlow Street. Engine 134, Sierra Heights. Traffic collision, Sierra Highway, West Avenue, K Kilo, Sheriff en route, 129th District. Engine 162, fire alarm with the reset, 3620 West Elfedunda Boulevard.

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Westbound 68 Gary, THP Route.

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San Bernardino.

Chapter 22, traffic goes from person to traffic with 79, Angeles Crest Highway, Sloan Canyon Drive, on V11.

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Engine 115, fire alarm, 12825 East Alondra Boulevard. 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

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Engine 28, move up to cover fire station 87. Engine 244, move up to cover fire station 29. 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

Brushfire 149th District, southbound 5, north of Lake Hughes. 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

Quebec 1, Quebec 2, Hurricane 55, respond to the brush fire. 149th District, north, southbound 5, north of Lake Hughes Road. 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

Clear 116, squad 10, engine 236, battalion 7, traffic closure with entrapment, 36th district, southbound 405 at Wilmington Avenue, stage green route.

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It's a 101 traffic collision, BLS 186 is District, Town Avenue, cross up Bonita, median route. Engine 22, squad 3, medical rescue, Beverly Boulevard, cross of Margaret.

Engine and Patrol 144, Squad 89, Sick ALS, 31105, Thousand Oaks Boulevard. Engine 163, investigation inside, 43401 Walnut Street.

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Exit of Patrol 120, Engine 119, vehicle fire on the freeway, eastbound 60, west of Diamond Bar Boulevard. 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

Exit 27, abdominal pain, BLS, 5747 Rickenbacker Road. Engine on squad 41, sick ALS, 147th District, Long Beach Boulevard, crest of Imperial, at the bus stop.

Battalion 11 respond with units en route to the assault 33th District, 44126 Beach Avenue. 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

Engine 23, squad 45, traffic collision, pedestrian involved, Woodruff Avenue, cross of Artesia. 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

Echo 33, allergic reaction, 44151, 15th Street West, Unit 101 at City of Hope. Engine 183, Squad 182, sick ALS, 689, Laverne Avenue.

That's a 186 squad 64 with RA 762, bleed ALS, 3800 Bradford Street, unit 309. Engine 25 squad 40, difficulty breathing, 7680 Sage Drive. Engine 22 squad 3, sick ALS, 612 Simmons Avenue. Engine 128, residential fire alarm, 18137 Cyan Way. Engine 108, psych rescue, Park Woodland Place, cross of Cal Haven Drive. 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

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Incident Patrol 44, vehicle fire, Easley Street, cross of Mount Olive Drive. Incident Patrol 129, traffic collision, BLS, 349, East Avenue K6, Unit B, Bravo.

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Engine of Squad 93, traffic collision, ALS, 60th Street East, crest of East Avenue, R, Sheriff and Route.

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Engine Patrol 44, grass fire, southbound 605, south of the 210 freeway. Engine 35, squad 30, injury ALS, 13122 Sutton Street. Clear 161, engine 18, large vehicle fire, 161's district, 4455 126th Street.

131 Squad 98, overdose, 14429 Downey Avenue at Paramount High School. 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

It's in 40 Squad 28, difficulty breathing, 4450 Durfee Avenue. Engine is Squad 171, injury, ALS 401, Englewood Avenue.

There's a 93 squad 131 injury, ALF 37622 43rd Street East at the elementary school. There's a 124 snake 25046 Collie Hawk Court. 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Engine Escort 14, sick ALS, 11460 Normandy Avenue, at Exodus. Engine 94, Squad 45, allergic reaction, 5900 Cane Hill Avenue,

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Engine 22, traffic collision BLS, Hillview Avenue, cross of Beverly, sheriff en route.

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Engine 159, squad 158, chest pain, 14928 Kingsley Drive.

Engine Squad 183, unconscious, San Antonio Avenue, Buster Monterey, begin route. Engine 148, fire alarm 147th area, 3630 Imperial Highway.

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Engine 159, Squad 14, difficulty breathing 162's area, 2501 West El Segundo Boulevard, Suite

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NJ6164, 6-person ALS, 1966 Kenoma Avenue, Engine 42, Traffic Collision BLS, Telstar Avenue, crossing Rosemary Boulevard, Engine 43, Squad 118, difficulty breathing, 26th area, 16119 Cadwell Street,

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Engine squad 21 unconscious. 14013 Corn Bloom Avenue.

Engine for Squad 40, abdominal pain ALS, eastbound 60, west of Rosemead Boulevard, CHP en route, engine 37, traffic collision BLS, 20th Street East, cross of Palmdale Boulevard, Sheriff route.

Engine 115, 911 hangup, 15021 Bloomfield Avenue. Engine 9, squad 16, traffic collision ALS 69th Street, cross Ahuba, Sheriff and Route.

squad 98 bond with engine 115 already en route to a now difficulty. 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Engine squad 182, allergic reaction 1605 Viola Place.

edge of 129, traffic collision BLS 117th area, 21st Street East, across the Avenue J. Engine 42, AP 10, traffic collision BLS, Rosemead Boulevard, across the 10th.

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Angel Squad 151, sick person ALS, 114 South Grand Avenue. Squad 41. Squad 41, respond to a traffic collision ALS, 119th Street, crossing Mona Boulevard. Engine 87, sick person BLS, 843 North Willow Avenue.

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Fire Station 130, engine patrol 78, engines 84, 134, Quint 33, Battalion 11, structure fire at 90th Street West, Crossa Avenue, J, utilize command 10.

Quebec 1, Quebec 2, Patrol 70, respond to the brush fire 71's Eric Kane and Doom Road, cross of PCH, utilize Allen County V1, fuel spill, engine 3, northbound 5, north of the 710, engine 154, squad 29 unconscious, 519 West Bedell Street.

Engine 233, Camp Cruise, 11-1, 14-1, 14-2. 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

93 Squad 131, difficulty breathing 373 11 47 Street East, engine 33, respond to the modified grass fire, 130's area, 90 Street West, across the Avenue J, man hella spot, 130 Alpha, engine 33, man hella spot, 130 Alpha.

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Engine 129, water center 130, camp crew 11-2, helicopter 47, superintendent 17, battalion 17, respond to the now brush fire, trail incident, 90th Street West, close to Avenue K. All units respond to the now brush, the trail incident on 90th Street West, across the Avenue K, utilize V2.

Danger Patrol 91, Squad 118, sick person ALS, 2408, House in the Boulevard, Engine 141, Squad 64, Medical Rescue, southbound 57 to the southbound 71, Engine 152, Squad 32, Medical Rescue, 154th area, 4th Avenue, across the College Street, Quint 33, Squad 135, Abdominal Pain ALS, 129th area, 43445 Ohio Street, Engine 30, Grass Fire, eastbound 91, west of Pioneer.

Engine 173, squad 171, chest pain, 3320 Holly Park Drive. 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Engine 18, difficulty breathing, 101st Street, Christopher Freeman.

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Engine 131, move up to cover 130s.

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Engine Squad 73, traffic is ALS, northbound 14th Avenue, New Hall Avenue.

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Engine 24, traffic collision BLS, 117th area, 30th Street East, cross Avenue I.

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Engine is squad 89, traffic collision, ALR, southbound 101, north of Chesbrough Road, CHP en route. Engine is squad 41, investigation outside, Alameda Street crossing 130th. Squad 50, respond with units en route to the now bleed ALS, Atlantic Boulevard crossing Washington.

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Engine 93, traffic collision BLS 92th District East Avenue R, cross 100 5th Street East.

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Engine 146, outdoor fire, 21630 Valley Boulevard, Sheriff and Rouse.

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Pigeon 79, squad 92, traffic collision, ALS. 7466 Pear Blossom Highway, Sheriff en route. Engine 236, squad 6, MSU 3, stroke. 820 Sepulveda Boulevard, unit 202. Engine and squad 3, traffic collision, ALS, southbound 5 at Triggs Avenue.